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2: Oh, have we got a great Strays of the Gate the Weekender for you today. Kristen Harris, you know, she's an award-winning singer, songwriter, entertainer, lives down in Burleson, Texas with her music producer husband, Aram Metter, and you'll hear more about Aram here in a little while, but Kristen, she passed through Amarillo a few years ago, had the pleasure of sitting in on her interview down at the Armadillo, and she played that night at the Quahati Indian Center. Put on a great show. Got to introduce her to my granddaughter, and she's kind of an inspiration there to all the young girl singers. You know, she has a ranch down at Burleson, Texas, has her own line of Black Angus Diamond K cattle herd, and she's training her newest colt. Oh, her music is influenced by Western swing, and she puts a great touch on it. Just can't hardly say enough. She's 7-time International Western Music Association Female Performer of the Year. Her latest album we're going to be talking about, it is a gospel album, and I think you're going to enjoy it. And she was also awarded the Outstanding Western Artist Album for A Place to Land by the National Cowboy Hall of Fame. Here we go with Kristen Harris on Strays of the Gate, the Weekender. Joel and I had a great time visiting with Kristen. Here we go. I'm Ben Parks, sound wrangler and founder of American Cowboy Radio.
3: And I'm Joel White, the old sidekick, I guess.
2: Yes, sir. And this is the Weekender on Strays of the Gate. We have my friend Kristen Harris with us. She's one of the first artists that I met when I started American Cowboy Radio back in 2018. Even already, she has accomplished so much. Kristen, we're sure glad to have you on Strays of the Gate.
4: Well, thanks so much for having me, Ben and Joel.
2: Well, you've just to lay some things out for us here. You're an accomplished trick rider. You're a songwriter, song performer.
3: Pretty darn good guitar player.
2: Good guitar player. And did you write the screenplay that you're starring in?
4: No, I did not write it. I gave some contributions and suggestions, but didn't write that. I just wrote the music that was in it.
3: Did you ever have to say, you know, a cowgirl would not do that?
4: Yes, I did, because it was a film made by a filmmaker from Los Angeles that is not too familiar with ranching, and I mean she was taken with it and inspired by it, but she was asking for all to get all the feedback, because there were things that they were doing that I was like, no, that wouldn't be done that way.
3: Yeah, well, that wouldn't happen. I've seen that happen too many times. Well, Chris, yes. And I am glad that you're here on this program. We're going to talk about a lot of stuff, but I think one of the first things we want to talk about is you have a brand new gospel album out. Is that right?
4: That is, yes. It's
3: Tell
4: called
3: us about
4: Give Me
3: it.
4: Jesus.
2: Give Me Jesus.
4: Yeah. I just released that in June. It's something I've, you know, wanted to do for years now. Just my faith being a huge part of my life, and western swing music is what I do and perform most of the time, but I just always felt that I wanted to put out some of the old hymns and just some gospel songs that would really minister to people, and so finally got that done this year.
2: We're going to slide into that right now. I want to bring in one of the cuts off of that. Let's kick this off. This song, I believe you wrote, End of the Rainbow?
4: It is. I wrote this a long time ago when I was kind of newer to songwriting.
2: Well, I bet it still has the Kristen Harris polish on it, whether you started it years ago or I'll bet it sounds great. So here we are with Kristen Harris off of her Give Me Jesus album, End of the Rainbow.

0: was "Into the Rainbow" by Kristen Harris. Kristen, give us a little rundown on, you said you had written this years and years ago when you first started songwriting, and it doesn't show that you were a beginner songwriter for sure, but tell us about the process. What was the motivation to write this song?
1: Well, it's really, it's a fun Western swingy song, but it's really just about how no matter what circumstance, what comes your way in life, because we all go through the valleys, we all go through the storms, you can't avoid it in this world, that you're going to be okay if you've got Jesus, because he's the rock, he's the eternal. And so that was, it's kind of an upbeat song, but that's the real core of it, is everything's going to be okay because I've got God.
0: Well, it's certainly a good song, and I think you expressed that sentiment very well in the song.
1: Well, thank you.
0: So I'm going to assume there's a certain gentleman that probably did all the recording of this album. Tell us about that.
1: You'd be right. My husband, Aram Metter, we actually met at the recording studio. So any of my albums that you hear have all been recorded and engineered by him. And in my opinion, he's amazing, but he has also recorded a lot of the people we know in the Western and Western swing genre as well. And this last album he produced along with a guy named Jake Hooker.
0: Well, Jake, he's a pretty good swing musician himself.
1: He's fantastic. Yeah. And Jake played bass on this too. Yeah, he's been a blessing. He's one of Aram's closest friends too, and brother in the faith. And it was a really special grouping of musicians we had. That was just, those sessions felt like they were anointed.
0: Well, tell us, when you are about to go into the studio and you're sifting through the material that you have, trying to decide what songs go on an album and what songs are worthy of an album, what's that process? And I'm going to assume that Aaron has a lot of input in that.
1: He definitely does. I bounce everything off of him. That is a great question, because I have not really refined that process. I don't think I've done it one way specifically with each album. For this gospel album, it's an album that's been so long time coming, like I mentioned, just something I've wanted to do for years, that it just kind of was born out of a collection of my favorite hymns and the ones I would sing most often at church services and things like that. But for other albums, like, I'm actually working on narrowing down my song list for the next Western album that I'm going to record, because I've written more songs than will fit on the album, and sometimes that's a good problem to have. My husband always prefers when an artist comes in the studio with too much material, because then you can really hone it down to the best stuff. But that can be a difficult choice to make sometimes. Some of them are obvious. Sometimes it's like, these are the strongest ones. These are the ones that people are asking for or get the best audience reaction. But other ones, I have trouble sometimes. You can be so close to a song that you write that it's hard to tell. Mm-hmm. to someone else's perspective whether, you know, it's that good to them or not. So yeah, that's a great question. I'm not sure I totally have an answer.
0: Well, I know you've got to listen to your audience. You got to see their reaction. I'm sure that you do that. This is a gospel album, so I'm going to make the assumption, and that probably is a good assumption to make, that you sing a lot in different churches and cowboy churches and gatherings like that, worship services. You get that opportunity a lot?
1: I mean, not infrequently. I wouldn't say a lot, surprisingly enough. I mean, I've done it a lot, I guess, over the years, and always enjoy doing that. And a lot of the events that I play include a church service at the end of the weekend, and so it's always kind of part of things, or I'll quite frequently include a gospel song or two, you know, at the end of a concert that I'm doing. But yeah, it just varies. I have played at quite a few cowboy churches, but the frequency comes and goes.
0: Yeah. Well, it's a great thing that the audience that we have a tendency or have the blessing to perform to, you can insert a gospel song or two into your set list, and it's very well accepted generally.
1: Generally is, I think, people, in fact, are very blessed by that.
2: Let's slide another one of them in here.
1: Yes, I wrote this one. Aram actually gave me the idea for it, though, because I used a play on words, wait as in W-A-I-T and wait as in W-E-I-G-H-T. It's about, you know, waiting on the Lord, and also how the Lord, you know, when Jesus went to the cross, he took all my weight on him. And so that was kind of the initial concept of the song.
2: Wow. Well, let's play that right now. We'll be back in just a minute.

0: we should keep it to 12, but we don't want to cut any of these out. So right. 13 it is.
1: Well, you mentioned earlier that Ehrman and
2: Jake Hooker.
1: Oh, yeah, Jake. Ehrman Jake produced the album. Now, when you took these songs in the production of them, did you say, hey, I hear this happening here? And, you know, did you kind of guide them through the production, or did you just say, there it is, boys, take it away?
0: Oh, no, I was very involved in it. And Jake and I actually spent quite a bit of time before we ever brought in musicians and started recording, just playing through the songs and coming up with some cool arrangement ideas, just almost kind of jamming on them together, seeing what could be born. So, yeah, I mean, I didn't take producer credit, but I was very involved.
1: Mm-hmm.
0: But also very grateful for Aram and Jake's expertise and leadership on it.
1: Well, that's got to be a lot of fun sitting down with Jake and jamming with him.
0: Oh, yeah. Without a doubt.
1: You travel a lot with, you travel a lot, but a lot of times you've got a player or two with you, but rarely do you have a bass player with you.
0: Yeah, you know, I used to travel with a bass player more often, but you know how musicians and band members can sometimes, it can be hard to keep them or hard to find ones that you really travel with well.
1: Mm-hmm.
0: And so, yeah, I mean, I love having bass, but right now I have a really solid, you know, tight trio where we have three-part harmonies and everything, and more often than not, you know, events can afford to bring in a trio better than a four-piece band adding the bass. Any time that that's an option, though, I love to add a bass player.
1: Yeah. Well, and dadgum, it takes a bigger car to carry that bass in.
0: It does.
2: And the players don't like it when you strap them to the roof. So you travel with
0: Matthew Walton.
2: Matthew Walton.
0: He plays steel guitar and lead guitar and sings harmony. And then on fiddle, as you know, I've always had Haley Sandoz. More recently, I've had to sub Leah Sawyer and every now and then a different fiddle player for her because she has a brand new baby.
1: Yeah, she's got some parental responsibilities now that...
2: Well, all you girls grew up and got married and, you know, tried to keep you young girls as long as we could, but it just didn't work. Leah Sawyer, she... Talk about a hot career. She is, every time I turn around, she was here with Michael Martin Murphy for his Christmas show.
0: She's
2: on the go.
0: She is.
1: Yeah, you didn't lose awesome. A step. Haley is a fantastic fiddle player, but she's been replaced and you did not lose a step there.
0: I know it. Leah is absolutely amazing, and I'm so blessed to be surrounded by such great players.
1: Well, you know, Ben and I were talking before we started, and he said, well, you know, Kristen was associated with a certain musical show competition kind of thing years ago when she was much younger. Tell us about
2: American Idol.
1: American Idol.
0: Oh, man, that was a wild experience. You know, it was one of those things. I wasn't even looking for it. Being in Western and Western swing, that's not the kind of music that American Idol is looking for or markets to. And so I never really had the aspiration to go out for a show like that. But in 2017, they called me out of the blue. And they were looking for not just singers. They have plenty of great singers that audition, but also someone that

0: had kind of a unique or different backstory that they could show on the show, and so they were interested in me because of my trick riding and some of that other stuff. And so it was kind of just an opportunity that fell in my lap that, you know, how do you say no to that? I got to skip all the preliminary audition process, and it was a whirlwind. I mean, I'm thankful I had the opportunity, but wow, it was crazy, and I was kind of ready to be done with it too when I was done.
1: Do you feel like the only phrase that keeps coming to mind for me is you were possibly cannon fodder for them?
0: Yeah, I think that's probably the case.
1: But what impresses me so much, and I think this is your faithfulness, the way the Lord works in your life. I believe you got the last laugh on that, didn't you? It looks like that propelled your career, helped springboard you into some exposure that you might not have had otherwise.
0: You know, it had to have, as many people as that was in front of. Surprisingly, like, I didn't notice just any crazy change in my career. It did open some doors, for sure, for a while. And now that's been back in 2018, and I forget about it sometimes.
1: Yeah, yeah, it's just a check mark, a box.
2: Well, you know what I want to know is there was a young Kristen Harris. When did she pick up a guitar, or what was that process like? Did you just always love music? Were you always good? what got you started in music?
0: Well, the answer is no. I did not grow up playing music or thinking I would do music as a career or anything. I didn't grow up in a family that played music, and so it just wasn't anything that occurred to me. Not to mention, my personality is very shy and introverted, which a lot of people are surprised to hear. But when I was about 14, I'd kind of fell in love with the old cowboy movies, always kind of been an old soul, and just really got inspired by that, the sound and that whole genre of music. And so I picked up a guitar. I started by learning chords out of a book, and I didn't know anything about music theory. I didn't know what I was doing, and I had no aspirations to perform on a stage or no concept of this becoming a career. But I fell in love with it. Like, I was addicted to playing guitar. I would go in my room and play for hours, my dad says, and I don't even remember it being that way because, I mean, to me, you know, time flies when you're having fun, I guess. And I would sing outside in the barn or in the pasture, you know, when I didn't think anybody could hear me. And so it was just, I grabbed a hold of it and never looked back. And before I knew it, God had turned it into something a lot more than I expected.
1: You've done a song. Like Joel likes to say, we're going to call an audible here. Tying in what you just told us, what's your inspiration, what got you started down this trail, there's a young lady, she ran around with Roy Rogers. And I believe you did a song about her, didn't you?
0: I sure did.
1: What's that song?
0: Thank Heavens for Dale Evans.
1: Well, it's time for a song right here on Strays at the Gate, brought to you by Champion Barbecue Supply, championbbqsupply.com. Here is Kristen Harris with Thank Heavens for Dale Evans. That's a pretty cool tie-in, wasn't it?
0: That was a great tie-in. Great.

0: Thank Heavens for Dale Evans, sung by Kristen Harris. You know, it would not surprise me. You said you were an introvert or somewhat introverted, and that doesn't surprise me, because what people don't understand is I think most performers really are pretty introverted. It's just it's a way to break out of that. And, you know, you can kind of... It's like you can be somebody else when you're performing. And... And I understand that. I understand that completely. Well, so at 14, you started playing the guitar, and your first love apparently was Western music.
1: It was, yes. I mean, my dad raised me listening to classic country music, and I still love that stuff, but nothing just ignited the passion in me and the desire to actually play music until I heard Western music.
0: Well, so here you are, you're playing and you start to sing and stuff like that. What gave you the idea to stand in front of a bunch of people and sing a song?
1: Oh, the first time I was kind of pushed into it, I did an open mic, and actually at that open mic, I taught myself to yodel, and there was this other gal there that happened to know Janet McBride, who has taught many, many people to yodel, including Leanne Rimes and all that. And she was involved with the Cowtown Opry in Fort Worth, which is a nonprofit organization that anyone can join, and they mentor kids and adults and play Western music in the Fort Worth Stockyards once a week. And so Janet and Devin Dawson were leading that, and this girl at the open mic heard me yodel and said, "You need to contact Janet McBride and go check this out." And so we did that, and Janet encouraged me to go to the Cowtown Opry, which is a performance opportunity. And I remember being so terrified. I couldn't get enough air hardly to sing. It was like making me hyperventilate. But I sang one of the songs I learned out of a guitar book. And, that's where I met Devin Dawson and saw her guitar playing for the first time, and was just instantly inspired, and knew I knew that I wanted to get better at guitar, and I didn't know how. And when I saw her play, I knew that was the style I wanted to learn, all the Western swing chords. And so that's what kept me coming back and continued to get all that performance experience through the Cowtown Opry. They really, that was a big part of shaping me as a performer, was just having that opportunity to be around other musicians, play with other musicians, you know, have to develop my ear and all that sort of thing.
0: Well, I think it's time for another song, don't you?
2: I think... I know Kristen has one of the highest energy stage presence of anybody that I've ever seen. I don't know if she'll ever slow down.
0: And I'm kind of thinking Devin had something to do with that.
1: Oh, she's definitely been an inspiration.
2: They are an unstoppable force. Let's slide in with another one here. Tell us about the background and what it means to you, Musician Standard Time. Did you write that?
1: I did. And that one is born straight out of personal experience. Just being on the road and switching time zones. And I think I started writing that one while I was on tour one of the times in Europe, where, you know, just crazy jet lag. And I was had a band of French musicians backing me up. They were driving all over the country of France to the next gig. And I mean, it was, you know, you're living on no sleep and you don't know what time it is really ever. And so that's just a kind of the musician life. And musicians have a reputation for just being a little different from the rest of the world. And so that was the concept for the song.
2: Here we are, Kristen Harris with Musician Standard Time.

0: are back on Strays at the Gate. We have Kristen Harris with us. Just heard a song she wrote. She lived the life. She continues to live the life. Musician Standard Time. Just wondering where you are and what time it is. Kristen, we sure appreciate having you here with us today.
1: Thanks so much for having me. I'm enjoying it.
2: Well, Kristen, you mentioned earlier that you're about to start on a brand new project, a new album. Is that right?
1: We are. We're in the planning process and probably going to get in the studio this fall. Don't know how long it'll be till we actually get it released. You know, my husband being my producer and engineer is kind of like when you're married to the farrier, your horses never have shoes.
2: Yours is the last to shoe.
1: Yes, exactly. So,
2: you don't pay him as much as those other folks pay, I bet.
1: It's the problem.
0: Hey, let's interrupt that real quick. Let's give him, since you don't pay him, let's give him a little plug. What is his production company and where is it at? And let's give him a little shameless self-promotion there.
1: Yeah. AM Audio Productions. He's got a recording studio here in Burleson, Texas. So he does all that. And then he also does live sound and sound installations, and he kind of has a multifaceted audio business, but you can find him at amaudioproductions.com. and yeah, he's really good at what he does.
0: Well, that'll be our little thank you for him not expecting supper too early tonight.
1: I think
0: you deserve a little trip out to Sawgrass or something. Burleson, is that the area that y'all call home?
1: It is. Yep.
0: Beautiful part of the country.
1: It is.
2: So what's coming up next? You're traveling all the time, aren't you?
1: I am. This is a busy summer, and that's a great thing. So I just got back from playing in Colorado. Early tomorrow morning, I'm flying to Oregon, doing a show there this weekend. Next week, I'll be in the Tucson, Arizona area, and then straight to Los Angeles, where I'll be performing, and they'll be screening the movie that I was in. And then I'll be headed back to Arizona, to Prescott and then Payson. And then after that, I think Texas, New Mexico. So lots of places across the West this summer.
0: Well, tell us a little more about the movie.
1: So it recently just had a name change. It's called Under the Western Skies, and it's just an hour-long little film. It was, it's an independent film, but it all came about, again, this opportunity, I guess, God just brought it to me, because I was not imagining or looking for an opportunity to act in a movie. But I met a gal, she's a independent filmmaker from LA, and she heard me perform in Elko and got really inspired by some of my songs, and unbeknownst to me, she went home and started coming up with a whole plot and film concept with using like several of my songs to craft the plot, and using me as the main character or a character very closely based on who I am. And she presented it to me a year later, gave me the outline, told me kind of what she wanted to do, and I told her I had no acting experience and that it sounded like fun, and I liked her her idea, but in truth, I didn't believe any of it would really happen. And literally a few months, I underestimated her because she is truly amazing force of nature. A few months later, I was on set on a beautiful ranch in Tuscarora, Nevada, filming a movie. And now it's finally out, and we're having the world premiere of the final finished version in Los Angeles in just a few weeks on August 1st.
2: I bet that was a little bit of a shock to see how they make movies. It's a different world, isn't it?
1: You said it. It was very eye-opening. Very eye-opening. I mean, so much that goes into it that I never realized. I guess you could say the same thing for music recording. There's so much that goes into that that most people don't realize. But, yeah, it's a whole nother world. And I didn't really think that I would enjoy it. But I had a blast. It was such fun. And I think part of that was because I got to play a character that I really resonate with, and I got to be on this stunning ranch, 5,000 acre ranch, and you know, there's a lot of elements that I love anyways, so it made the long days just a lot of fun.
2: Well, it's interesting to watch the people, the different jobs that make a movie, that put a movie together. It's amazing how many there are. And it's really amazing to see how good some of them really are at their job.
1: Oh, it blew me away, you know, what all they do and all the detail that has to be covered. And I mean, we had a small crew. This was, you know, on a small budget.
2: Sure.
1: But even still, like, everything that goes into it, and everyone that was there was just so good at what they do, and there's so much that goes into each job, and yeah, it is such a detailed process.
2: But sometimes for the actor, it's kind of like watching paint dry. It takes some time.
1: Well, it does take time. I think, you know, I got kind of the best experience of anybody in this movie because I was in almost every scene, and so I didn't have to go sit around and wait my turn. You know, that to me would have been a lot more boring than getting to just participate and take and retake. We would do the same scene over and over and over. And I was grateful for that because it gave me an opportunity to, you know, not knowing what I'm doing with acting, to get a better take or to figure out what I'm doing. So,
2: well, not only that, there's horses.
1: Yes, which is a wild card.
2: Which helps. We got time for another song?
0: What we're gonna do? We're gonna hear "Watch Me Down the Hall."
2: Watch Me Down the Hall. Now, this is a song that you said some friends of yours wrote on this new album.
1: Yeah, they're very dear people in Aram and my life. They're really more like family. The pastor that married us, in fact, and his wife, John and Carmen Babb, wrote this. And you'll also hear John's piano on another cut on the album, on Sweet Beulah Land. But, this song is a sentiment that I think we all relate to. We all kind of cry out at some time or another to God that we want and need his protective eye, you know, as we're walking through whatever it is that's before us. And so that's what that song's about.
2: Well, here it is, Watch Me Down the Hall.

0: right here on Strays at the Gate, the Weekender. About to wrap this thing up, Kristen. And I got a question for you. I don't think we've ever made this statement before, but we have just barely scratched the surface with you. Will you come back and let us entertain you some more sometime?
1: I would love to.
0: We'd love to have you. So,
2: well, and for sure, when that new album comes out, which that probably won't be till next year, but when it does, I want to be the first to know, because we want to be the first to say, here's Kristen Harris' new album.
0: We have had the pleasure and the honor of debuting several songs for artists, and we'd be quite honored to cut loose a song that you have on your new album whenever that comes.
1: Well, thank you so much.
2: Before we go, Kristen, how can people get in touch with you?
1: Probably the easiest is my website, KristenHarris.com. And my first name is spelled a little different. It's KristenHarris.com. And that has all the ways to contact me, get my music, see my tour schedule, all that kind of thing. But you can also find me on Facebook and Instagram and that good stuff.
0: Okay. Do you ever have to refer to that website to see where you're supposed to be next?
1: Sometimes I do.
0: Kristen, it's been a pleasure to have you here with us, and always wrap this up by saying we'll see you down the trail.
1: Sure will.
2: Thank you, Kristen.
1: Thank y'all.
2: Bye-bye.
0: Kristen said she likes to close her show out with a gospel selection, so off of her new album, Give Me Jesus, Turn Your Eyes Upon Jesus, that's what we're going to close the show out with. Don't forget, find out more about Kristen at her website, KRISTYN, Kristen TX, at sbcglobal.net. I'll bet you if you just start doing a Google search with Kristen Harris, you're going to find her there. Appreciate you listening. 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

is Saturday night. 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As we do every Saturday night, we'll let John Wayne lead us all in the Pledge of Allegiance. And then, as tradition holds, we'll roll into Bob Wills and the Texas Playboys with San Antonio Rose. We appreciate you listening. We should have everybody just about gathered up by now, so let's get on with the program.

It is Saturday night. It is the Happy Stay Bank Bob Wills Saturday Night Dance Party. We're here with you putting this together. You may hear a little background noise. By golly, I've got the fan on because when I'm putting this show together, it's 99 degrees outside. Cool down a little bit. It was 100 just a few minutes ago. 30% humidity, so that's not bad. We appreciate you being here. I hope you listened just an hour or so ago, heard our interview with Kristen Harris. Here she comes with Down the Trail to San Antone. If you missed that, it'll be on again tomorrow evening, Sunday evening at 9 o'clock, right here on American Cowboy Radio. 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

baby.

not going to be a whole lot of voice from me tonight. Just letting the music play, putting this thing together. Hope you're enjoying the Happy State Bank, Bob Wills Saturday Night Dance Party. Don't forget, Happy Bank, they're a member of FDIC and the Centennial Banking Family. Not going to be talking much about these songs. They can talk for themselves. Got to have a little fun here in the next little insert, but we'll talk to you about that in about 10 or 15 minutes. Appreciate you listening. 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We appreciate you listening. I'd love to hear from you. You can reach me at ben@rt66.media. Here we go. Snap your fingers and I'll come running.

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1: Three little kittens. Man, there were more than three little kittens in my neighbor's yard the other night, and Mama Cat was not happy with me. She charged me. She came up my leg. She bit me four times on the knee. Yeah, I've had my shots recently. All's well. So, and I think Mama has gone on to a new assignment. I think Mama is now a rural rodent expert. And anyway, three little kittens, that's what you just heard here on the Happy State Bank, Bob Wills, Saturday Night Dance Party. And we're going to stay with the animal theme. A little bird told me. Here's Bob and the boys.

it'll be sucks.

hope you enjoyed the first hour of the Happy State Bank Bob Wills Saturday Night Dance Party. Don't forget, you can hear this every Saturday night here on American Cowboy Radio and the Legends Classic Country Radio Network. Thanks for listening tonight. Let's get back to the Happy State Bank Bob Wills Saturday Night Dance Party.

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You can find it there online. We appreciate you being here. Let's get along down south of the border, down Mexico way.

Today has been the Day of the Cowboy, a national celebration. There are music events all over the country. If things work out and the creek don't rise, the good Lord will, and I'll be in West Cliff, Colorado for one while you're listening to this program. Appreciate you being here. This is the Happy State Bank, Bob Wills Saturday Night Dance Party. Happy Bank, you know they're a member of FDIC and the Centennial Banking family. Bubbles in my beer, that's what's coming up next. I'll stick my head in here and say goodbye in just a few minutes, but till then we've got a lot of Bob Wills. We got a lot of Bob Wills music coming up. That's what I'm trying to say. And we'll see you in a little while.

you then and will forever. I wonder if you feel the way I do.

have just about wrapped up the Happy Stay Bank Bob Wills Saturday night dance party. Yep, I'm heading south in the morning, heading south back to Amarillo, and this next song here kind of says it all. I've got a new road under my wheels. Hey, stay tuned. The next hour is more of American Cowboy Radio music, so you can get a taste of what we do here on American Cowboy Radio. 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All you got to find is all one word, AmericanCowboyRadio.com. You'll be tuned in here just like folks all around the world are listening right now. Thanks for listening tonight, wherever you're at. Shoot me an email. I'd love to hear from you. Ben@rt66.media. That's how you reach me. Stick your head out and look at Facebook. You can find me there. My name is Ben Parks, and I'm on Facebook, the only one of us in Amarillo. Thanks for listening. We're going to get on down that new road that I've got under my wheels. And then Ray Price is going to close things out with the San Antonio Rose from the Grand Ole Opry. See you next Saturday.

0: that's your next number, Raymond.
1: Speaking of Jip off the old tub, we have borrowed this song and put it in one of our albums from the great Bob Wills, of course. And it's a Texas song about the town where Justin comes from. Here's the San Antonio Road. Oh.

You see me sitting sorrowful, all busted and stove up, and you wonder how a puncher gets that way? I'll tell you from the start off to avoid all work aground if you rope and ride horseback for your pay. It's all right to shoe your horses and to braid and mend your tack, all that work aground that keeps you in the saddle. But your mind gets misdirected if you try your hand at chores beneath stomping out the Bronx and punching cattle. Now and then old Major Domo, he'd come rouse me during slack and suggest I patch his roof or plow his garden or do some post-hole digging or go scale some tall windmills. But I'd always tell him, please, I beg your pardon. But it so happened that one Sunday I was early in from town, holding down the bunkhouse all alone, when the boss, he done convinces me if I'd pull one chore, tacking hack hooves next day would be quicker done. He said, all them shoes are in a whiskey barrel up in the barn hayloft, standing right beside that hayloft pulley door. And though it took us five to hoist them up, I figures coming down, all that gravity's worth them four men more. Well, I was nowhere near a horse, so it made good sense to me. So I go don my chaps and spurs and gets my rope. Then I ambles to the barn, up the ladder to the loft, thinking I can get this job done in a lope. So I straps a big old jug knot tie around that whiskey barrel, runs the rope out through the pulley to the ground. Then I delicately balances that barrel on the edge, and I rushes out to gently let her down. I runs the rope around my tail and takes a hitch in front to control the downward progress of the barrel. Then I give the jerk that tilts the barrel out of the barn hayloft door. And that's the insult that begins our little quarrel. You see, that barrel of horseshoes had to weigh a good 400 pounds, more than twice what I would weigh all wet and dressed. So when I tell you that my rope hitched and slipped up underarm, and I figures you can guess most of the rest. I plumb parts with earth quite suddenly, a blasting for the sky, but I meets that barrel about halfway up that barn. And this wreck, it slows my progress some, but it ain't slowed for long, for I'm heading for that pulley and yard arm. Now when that barrel hits the bottom and my poor head hits the top and rings that pulley like a midway gong, where the fellers swing the hammers for to show off with the girls, you might think it's over, but you're wrong. See, the crashing of that stave barrel all weighed down with them shoes caused the bottom to bust out and dump its load. So I'm plummeting from heaven now about the speed of sound, and I'm heading on a dangerous dead-end road. But that devil barrel, it slaps me blind and sideways one more time as it flies up and I'm a-crashing down. Then you'd think this stubborn accident would be about played out when I breaks a few more bones upon the ground. No. The rope goes slack. The hitch unhitches. I lie gazing up. Then I close my eyes and gives me up for dead. 'Cause the last thing I see before I wakes all splinted up is that cussed barrel a-coming for my head.

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1: Our 1965 recording of Ghost Riders in the Sky. And by the way, Bob Nolan and Stan Jones weren't the only Western songwriters in the woodpile, you know. And since I'm the one putting this together, I'm just going to sneak in one of mine. It's called Trail Winds.

0: I have three aces.
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3: 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Just heard what old Dodge City Marshal, he has to say, Gunsmoke, a little what can you do? We appreciate you being here. Like I said, here comes Ken Curtis. He's going to sing about an ode to a mule, old Ruth, yep. Tune in anytime on American Cowboy Radio. We'll see you next week. Got a lot more music coming up this hour before we switch back to the Legends Network. And I'd even let them know you appreciate them sharing this hour with American Cowboy Radio. 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
4: You ask how come I call my old mule Ruth, when in fact the solemn truth is that he's a jack and not no Jenny, that's for sure. Well, there's no call for you to know, but since you asked, I'll tell you so. Just settle back and heed to what I say. It started in 1861, the war, well, it had just begun to be a war. I wasn't much, so to speak, a mule skinner, not one to seek fame or fortune, especially in no war. Now every man's got a pride, most times it's deep inside about his job, and mine was attending mules. My favorite was a long-eared Jenny. Now I reckon you'll think that I'm a ninny, 'cause I loved her just like I'd love my mother. She was faithful, stout, and she was smart, and friend, she had lots of heart. She'd have been a man, I'd have loved her like a brother. Well, we'd fought back with all we had, but still the war was going bad. For in 64, Schofield hit us Tennessee boys hard. And just 30 miles away at dawn near Spring Hill on early morn, five generals that wore Confederate gray had chitlins and bacon and eggs and grits. Lord, they'd planned to give him fits, but the tide of war just went the other way. The five brave men that led Hood's charge was met by artillery barrage that mowed them down just like so much hay. Now somebody had to get them men, and by golly, I can't remember when I've ever been so proud as I was that day. Just take old Ruth, the captain said, and when it got dark, I slowly led my Jenny to the Harpeth River's bank. I found them young boys in gray, and when on Ruth's back they stiffly lay, I started back, but then my spirit sort of sank. A dad-blamed sentry opened fire, and them Yankees did conspire to add me to their list of casualties.

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0: You know, the last 2 years, we've been traveling around all over the country, and folks everywhere love that old country music, and I hope that the Derailers and guys like them, Dale Watson, and the folks that are here tonight will keep the courage and keep playing what comes from the heart, because that's where it's all at. Here's the first song that I ever wrote. I wrote it for my wife about 45 years ago when we first married. I was driving an old rig-up truck between La Mesa, Texas, and Seminole, Texas, working for Britt Trucking Company there in La Mesa, driving an old oil field truck when I wrote this song. It's called "A Rolling Stone from Texas." Title song off of one of our CDs on Watermelon Records.

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0: 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For tonight, clear, lows of 73. On Sunday, sunshine with a high of 99. Sunday night, clear, lows drop to 76. On Monday, sunny and hot with a high of 101 degrees. Monday night, clear, lows of 77. And for Tuesday, it'll be sunny and hot with a high of 102 degrees. 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
1: For the child of God, current events remind us that our world is involved in a spiritual battle that is greater than anything our generation has seen before. While this truth can stir up fear or anxiety, we can be encouraged when we remind ourselves that God is in control and nothing is happening without His permission. My name is Kyle Losfeldt, and as the pastor of Grace Baptist Church in Pampa, Texas, I would like to encourage every believer to look to God for the strength and encouragement that only He can give. I would also encourage you to exercise a level of boldness for the cause of Christ like you've never exercised before. I am convinced that if God's people will stand for the truths of God's Word, we can have a greater impact on this culture than we ever thought possible. As has been said before, the only thing necessary for the triumph of evil is for good men to do nothing. Therefore, be strong and of good courage. Be not afraid, neither be thou dismayed, for the Lord thy God is with thee.
0: Jerry Reed. He's pounding down, loaded up and trucking. John Anderson.
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Right. I'm only a fine man, a lady with two or three kids and sit down by her side. I ride till the sun comes up and down round about two or three times.

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3: For the child of God, current events remind us that our world is involved in a spiritual battle that is greater than anything our generation has seen before. While this truth can stir up fear or anxiety, we can be encouraged when we remind ourselves that God is in control and nothing is happening without His permission. My name is Kyle Osfeldt, and as the pastor of Grace Baptist Church in Pampa, Texas, I would like to encourage every believer to look to God for the strength and encouragement that only He can give. I would also encourage you to exercise a level of boldness for the cause of Christ like you've never exercised before. I am convinced that if God's people will stand for the truths of God's Word, we can have a greater impact on this culture than we ever thought possible. As has been said before, the only thing necessary for the triumph of evil is for good men to do nothing. Therefore, be strong and of good courage. Be not afraid, neither be thou dismayed, for the Lord thy God is with thee.
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guy. Life was just a 9-to-5 with bills and pressure piled up to the sky. She never asked, she knew I'd been hanging with my wilder friends, looking for some other way to fly. And 3 days straight,

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Somebody said he came from New Orleans, where he got in a fight over a Cajun queen and a crashing blow from a huge right hand sent a Louisiana fella to the promised land.

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Through the dust and the smoke of this man-made hell walked a giant of a man that the miners knew well. 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

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And 20 men scrambled from a would-be grave. 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With Jackson Timbers, they started back down. 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
2: For the child of God, current events remind us that our world is involved in a spiritual battle that is greater than anything our generation has seen before. While this truth can stir up fear or anxiety, we can be encouraged when we remind ourselves that God is in control and nothing is happening without His permission. My name is Kyle Losfeldt, and as the pastor of Grace Baptist Church in Pampa, Texas, I would like to encourage every believer to look to God for the strength and encouragement that only He can give. I would also encourage you to exercise a level of boldness for the cause of Christ like you've never exercised before. I am convinced that if God's people will stand for the truths of God's Word, we can have a greater impact on this culture than we ever thought possible. As has been said before, the only thing necessary for the triumph of evil is for good men to do nothing. Therefore, be strong and of good courage. Be not afraid, neither be thou dismayed, for the Lord thy God is with thee.
0: Legend. Lynn Anderson.
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Me and Earl was hauling chickens on the flatbed out of Wiggins, and we'd spent all night on the uphill side of 37 miles of hell called Wolf Creek Pass, which is up on the Great Divide. And we was sitting there sucking toothpicks and drinking knee-highs and onion soup mix, and I says, "Earl, let's mail a card to Mother and then send them chickens on down the other side. Yeah, let's give them a ride."

Well, Earl put down his bottle, mashed his foot down on the throttle, and then a couple of boobs with 1,000 cubes and the 1948 Peterbilt screamed alive. We woke up the chickens. We roared up off of that shoulder, spraying pine cones, rocks, and boulders, and put 400 head of them Rhode Island Reds and a couple of burnt-out roosters on the line. Look out below.

Well, we commenced trucking, and them hens commenced a clucking. And Earl took out a match and scratched his pants and lit up the unused half of a dollar cigar and took a puff. Says, "My, ain't this pretty up here?" I says, "Earl, this hill can spill us. You better slow down, you gon' kill us. Just make one mistake and it's the pearly gates for them 85 crates of USDA-approved cluckers. You wanna hit second?"

Well, Earl grabbed on the shifter and he stabbed her into fifth gear, and then the chromium-plated, fully illuminated, genuine accessory shift knob come right off in his hand. I says, "You want to screw that thing back on, Earl?" He was trying to thread it on there when the fire fell off of his cigar and dropped on down, sort of rolled around, and then lit in the cuff of Earl's pants and burned a hole in his sock. Yeah, sort of set him right on fire. I looked on out of the window and I started counting phone poles going by at the rate of 4 to the 7th power. Well, I put 2 and 2 together and added 12.

His leg was fried, his hand was froze to the wheel like a tongue to a sled in the middle of a blizzard. I says, Earl, I'm not the type to complain, but the time has come for me to explain that if you don't apply some brake real soon, they're gonna have to pick us up with a stick and a spoon. Well, Earl reared back, cocked his leg, stepped down as hard as he could on the brake, and the pedal went clear of the floor and stayed right there on the floor. Then it says it's sort of like stepping on a plum. Well, from there on down, it just wasn't real pretty. It was Hairpin County and Switchback City. One of them looked like a can full of worms. Another one looked like malaria germs. Right in the middle of the whole damn show was a real nice tunnel, now wouldn't you know. The sign says clearance to the 12-foot line, but the chickens was stacked to 13-9. Well, we shot that tunnel at 110 like gas through a funnel and eggs through a hen. We took that top row of chickens off slicker and scum off a Louisiana swamp. Went down and around and around and down. We run out of ground at the edge of town, bashed into the side of the feed store, downtown Pagosa Springs.

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0: like the variety, and I like that whenever I want to listen to my favorite song, it happens to be on, even though you don't play the same thing over and over again, so.
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5: For the child of God, current events remind us that our world is involved in a spiritual battle that is greater than anything our generation has seen before. While this truth can stir up fear or anxiety, we can be encouraged when we remind ourselves that God is in control and nothing is happening without His permission. My name is Kyle Losfeldt, and as the pastor of Grace Baptist Church in Pampa, Texas, I would like to encourage every believer to look to God for the strength and encouragement that only He can give. I would also encourage you to exercise a level of boldness for the cause of Christ like you've never exercised before. I am convinced that if God's people will stand for the truths of God's Word, we can have a greater impact on this culture than we ever thought possible. As has been said before, the only thing necessary for the triumph of evil is for good men to do nothing. Therefore, be strong and of good courage. Be not afraid, neither be thou dismayed, for the Lord thy God is with thee.
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1: The temperature is up, but Wayne's Western Wear in Pampa has what you need to be cool and comfortable. 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This time of year, sunglasses are a must, and Wayne's has the area's biggest selection in all the latest styles from Oakley, Ray-Ban, Beck, Mallet, Jim, Zeal, and Coast. 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They're styled from Ariat, Twisted X, and Roper. Ladies, you're really going to like the sundresses and rompers that have just arrived at Wayne's. Get it all from casual to as much of a cowboy or cowgirl that you want to be at Wayne's Western Wear. 1504 North Hobart in Pampa, Texas.
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1: 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We had limited test on 1,000-pound steers, but 117 yearling steers weighing 949 bring 342 and a quarter. 49 yearling steers weighing 846 bring 360.50. 16 yearling steers weighing 784 bring 370. 8 yearling steers weighing 637 bring 426. And 8 weaned steers weighing 509 bring 448. We had no test on 900 and 1,000 weight heifers, but we had 18 guaranteed open heifers weighing 845 bring 316. 70 guaranteed open heifers weighing 720 bring 355. 29 guaranteed open heifers weighing 619 bring 383. And 17 guaranteed open heifers weighing 538 bring 406. Running age pairs are up to $4,275. Running age bred cows are up to $3,650. Packer cows are up to $1.83. And packer bulls were up to $2.32. The cow market yesterday was absolutely steady. The calf market was a little erratic, stronger in spots, weaker in spots. The yearling market was mostly steady to a pinch stronger with a few instances of slightly softer. It was better across the board than we anticipated. Don't forget our monthly video sales. Our next scheduled sale is August 11th. 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
4: Happy end of July, everybody. You know how they have like Christmas and July sales everywhere.
5: Well, yeah. Merry Christmas.
4: Merry Christmas. That's right, because today for Circuit Rider Roundup, we are going to celebrate Christmas in July. How about that?
5: Yeah, here we go. This will be fun.
4: Well, these songs are all great because you can celebrate Jesus' birth any time of the year.
5: Absolutely.
4: Absolutely. So you know what? We're going to start off with your Circuit Riders, Alan and Jill, and we're going to kick this off from our Colorado Cowboy Christmas CD. Sing along now. Joy to the World.

0: Well, we hope you were singing along with that. That was your Circuit Riders, Alan and Jill, from our Colorado Cowboy Christmas CD. As we celebrate Christmas in July, that was Joy to the World.
1: Joni Harms is going to continue the fun. We're going to go to her That's Faith CD, and she's going to tell us Joseph Built the Cradle.

0: Well, I don't know about you, but I think that was highly possible since he was a carpenter and all.
1: Absolutely.
0: That was Joni Harms' Joseph Built the Cradle.
1: Now we're going to hear from the Flying W Wranglers. This comes from their A Cowboy Christmas CD. And I love this because it's a word picture of cowboys celebrating Christmas at the bunkhouse. It's called The Pot-Bellied Stove.

0: Thank you.
1: That was the Flying W Wranglers featuring a song written by Scotty Vaughn, The Potbelly Stove.
2: Teresa Burleson now is going to share a poem about the first Christmas.
3: The First Christmas, taken from the Gospel of Luke. In the days of the Roman Empire, King Augustus sent out a decree that there should be a census so he'd know how many people there'd be. He declared all should be registered in their forefathers' home country. The king didn't realize that he had fulfilled an ancient prophecy. So Joseph traveled to his home of Bethlehem all the way from Galilee, and he brought with him his betrothed, Mary, who was a mother soon to be. While they were in Bethlehem, the time came that she should give birth. She had a son, named him Jesus, and he would be king of all the earth. He was born in a barn and laid in a manger, for there was no room at the inn. Oh, such a humble and lowly place for the Savior of man to begin. Now in this same country were shepherds watching after their herds at night, when a bright and holy angel appeared, and it gave them a terrible fright. The angel said, "Don't be afraid, for I bring you good news of great joy. For unto you a Savior is born, and you must go find the baby boy. You'll know it is him, for he is in a manger wrapped in swaddling cloths. There is a bright and shining star to guide you so you won't get lost." Then the angel began to sing, and thousands of heavenly hosts joined in. "Glory to God in the highest, peace on earth, and goodwill to all men." The shepherds hurried off and found the Christ child lying there in the hay, and they knew he was a gift from God, given on that first Christmas day.
2: That was cowgirl poet Teresa Burleson, The First Christmas.
1: Now we're going to hear from the English Brothers from San Antonio, Texas. I realize Christmas in July is a bit warm there, don't you think?
2: It's warm here.
1: It is very warm here, too. This comes from their Cowboys Night Before Christmas CD, Shepherds on a Hill.

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2: In case you're wondering what on earth is going on here on Circuit Rider Roundup with Alan and Jill, we are celebrating Christmas in July.
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2: Ho, ho. We're going to continue that fun with Doug Figg's Christmas for a Cowboy.
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1: That was Doug Figs off of a CD titled A Cowboy Like Me, Christmas for a Cowboy.
2: Now from her Judy James Christmas CD, here is Sweet Judy James. How about that, Jill?
1: How about that?
2: She's singing Sweet Little Jesus Boy.

0: Sweet Little Jesus Boy, that was Judy James.
1: And it's now time for Legacy Cowboy Thoughts from Jeff Hildebrandt, The Gift.
2: I remember sneaking down the stairs, creeping to our Christmas tree when Mom and Dad were fast asleep, seeing what was there for me, then peeling back the paper on the box that had my name. But doing what I shouldn't left me with a sense of shame. Next day I acted real surprised at presents I received, but all the thrill of Christmas had been drained on Christmas Eve. See, the gift was not the present. It was anticipation, the excitement of not knowing, followed by the revelation. This Christmas, don't count presents underneath your glowing tree, but spend some time reflecting on the Lord's nativity. Putting Christ back into Christmas leads you to a focus shift from worldly disappointments to the thrill of God's true gift. So have a Merry Christmas, and in the coming year, don't hesitate to share the news behind your Christmas cheer.
1: Legacy Cowboy Thoughts from Jeff Hildebrandt, The Gift.
0: Here's the Sons of the Pioneers, and this is a classic one from them, going way back. It's called Christmas on the Plains.
3: We'd like to honor the season and do a couple songs for you. This first one we're going to perform for you was written by the late, great songwriter Cindy Walker, and she did some great cowboy songs and western songs. She wrote this one exclusively for the Sons of the Pioneers for us to sing with Mel Torme on his Christmas special back in the mid-60s on CBS, and we'd like to revive it and sing it for you. It's called Christmas on the Plains.

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2: It must be Christmas time.
3: It must be Christmas in July.
2: Well, that's right, because we are celebrating Christmas in July. That's what all this music is about. And that, It Must Be Christmas Time, is the title of Sarah Pierce's CD. Here she is singing, Soon It Will Be Christmas Day.

0: You are listening to Sarah Pierce. Soon it will be Christmas Day.
1: Here's Barry Ward from his Christmas on the Ranch CD. This is called Christmas on the Line. That

0: It's Christmas on the line.
1: That was Barry Ward celebrating Christmas on the line.
2: Jolynn Kirkwood has a poem about two things that I love, Alan.
1: Mm-hmm.
2: That would be cowboys and Christmas.
1: Even better.
3: When the hay is stacked, the beef calves sold, and snow drifts through the pines, then the stockmen take their holiday. It's cowboy Christmas time. Inside of the bunkhouse, some of the green is a shade that's tracked in from the barn, but the cook stove is glowing a bright Christmas red, and the atmosphere's cheery and warm. There's that jingle bell jangle of spurs on their boots. They wear Santa Claus gear neath their clothes, two-button drop seat, long red union suits. Chilled cowboys are right proud of those. And come evening, when ranch hands all gather around that evergreen pitchy pine fire, the sounds of Home on the Range and Oh Holy Night fill the air like a heavenly choir. Because you've heard the stories about cowboys and Christmas from the old days when Herod was king. It was stockmen out riding the herds by night who first heard the angel choir sing. And it was men with their beasts on the rangelands to whom the story was first told of our Savior, an infant that first Christmas night in a manger wrapped in swaddling clothes. And from them, the saying went forward until it had reached all the earth, a message of gladness, of peace, and great joy on the night of that small baby's birth. And the glory of God in His highest brought peace to all earth for that night. And the stockmen were there, right from the first, bathed in that wondrous light. So now, in these long nights of winter, when Christmas is well on its way, you ask a cowboy, he'll tell you from deep in his heart why it is that we have Christmas Day.
2: Cowboys and Christmas by Jolynn Kirkwood.
1: Well, I think Greg Hager had that idea too. Here's from his Night of New Beginnings CD, Cowboys and Christmas.

0: There's a lot going on in the Pampa area these days, and you can get it all in the Pampa News. The Pampa News is there for city and county news, including school board meetings, arrest reports, viewpoints, financial, TV listings, funnies, and more. 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
2: I'll tell you, Christmas in July is fun. We don't get to play these songs a lot for you, and that's one reason we're doing that.
3: Well, that's why I'm wearing my Santa Claus hat today.
2: It suits you so well.
3: Although it's a little warm when we go outside.
2: Well, here's a Christmas song from the Flying J Wranglers, Light of the Stable.

0: That was the Flying J Wranglers, Light of the Stable.
1: You know, I talked about it's a little warm when we go outside with the Santa hat on and all that. Remember, though, the 2 years that we lived in the outback of Australia with the Air Force?
0: It was hot in the Santa hat.
1: Oh, my goodness. You know, Christmas there, we could get up to 120, 130 degrees Fahrenheit. So we're thanking God that we get to celebrate Christmas in July here, and it's not quite that hot. Well, let's keep going right now. Here's Ron Christopher from his Celebrate His Birth CD. Here's the title song.
2: Long ago and far away, the very first Christmas morn, in the little town of Bethlehem, a special child was born.

0: That was Ron Christopher, celebrate his birth. And you know, we ought to explain to people who maybe don't realize this. We were talking about it being hot there in Australia. That's because they're in the Southern Hemisphere.
1: Right. So yeah. Real Christmas time, December, is their hot season.
0: That's right. So they have, you know, Santa Claus being pulled on in an old Jeep by 8 kangaroos.
1: But you know what? They also give Christmas cards with snow on them. I didn't understand that.
0: Yeah, I don't get that either. That was Ron Christopher, you guys. Celebrate his birth.
1: Danny McCurry, 'twas the night before, dot, dot, dot.
2: 'Twas the night before Christmas, and all over the ranch, the cattle were grazing both sides of the branch. And I in my feed wagon must have been something to see, 'cause the cow started bawling. They knew dinner was on me. Well, I was feeling so good that I started to dream. On top of that load of holding the team, I felt like old Santa, spreading joy and goodwill out across the pasture and up, up over the hill. My mind was a-traveling, making lots of tracks in the snow. I dropped in on old friends and all the family I know. My horses covered the ground really fast and yet slow. It seemed like I had lots and lots of time left to go. It was a great night to be out feeding hay. The moon in the east made the prettiest day. I was happy and warm, just enjoying myself, kind of like a big old cowboy Christmas elf. Then the horses started to dance, and it made the harness jingle. I had to open my eyes and look for Kris Kringle. My dream was cut short, but then what did I see? Growing in the fence line, a little green Christmas tree. It was just a cedar, not a spruce or a pine, but it was a Christmas tree. At least it was mine. Now, some folks need gifts to celebrate Christmas Day, but this old cowboy's happy just out feeding hay. Just like the shepherds on that wondrous night, when off in the distance that star shone so bright, they abandoned their flocks and walked all the way, happy to find the baby Jesus asleep in the hay.
1: 'Twas the night before. Did you catch that? I thought that was kind of fun.
0: That was clever.
1: That was a poem with Danny McCurry, 'Twas the Night Before.
0: Now we're going to hear from our friend from down in Arizona. She loves horses, doesn't she? This is Janice Deardorff from her Songs of the Heart CD, and she's singing about that little babe.

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1: Thank you. I'd like to ask J.D. Salmon to stay up to sing one of my favorite songs, Why Me, Lord?

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3: No story of country music could be complete without sacred music. The very foundations of the country song are based upon the old church melodies brought to this land with the early settlers and handed down by generation. And it seems to be true that to those who are stirred by plaintive country songs, religion forms a vital part of their music. And in turn, music forms a vital part of their religion.

Now the prophet Daniel tells about three men who walk with God. Shadrach, Meshach, and Abednego, before the wicked kings they stood. And the king commanded them, bound and thrown into the fiery furnace that day. But the fire was so hot that the men were slain who forced them on their way. Now when the three were cast in, and the king rose up to witness this awful fate, he began to tremble at what he saw. In astonished tones he spake, "Did we not cast three men bound into the midst of the fire? Well, lo, I see four men unhurt, unbound, and walking out there. Why, there's Shadrach, Meshach, Abednego."

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1: There's a lot going on in the Pampa area these days, and you can get it all in the Pampa News. 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

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And they'll be everything you dreamed of and a little more. 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

0: 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Want to say what an honor it is to be here. 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
4: Good morning. 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For this morning, we'll start today with partly cloudy and breezy conditions, temperatures in the mid-70s. For this afternoon, those winds continue with sunny and hot conditions, highs topping out close to 102 degrees. For tonight, mostly clear and breezy, overnight lows drop to the mid-70s. For Monday, another sunny, hot, and breezy day with a high near 104. For Monday night, mostly clear, overnight lows dropping to the low 70s. It'll be breezy, and Tuesday we'll have sunny and hot conditions with high temperature close to 104 degrees. And that's a look at your spot-on weather on the Legends Classic Country Network.
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Mama used to send me over with things. We struck a friendship up. 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I asked him what he meant.

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She said, "Oh, by the way, son,

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If Jesus came to your house to spend a day or two, if he came unexpectedly, I wonder what you'd do. When you saw him coming, would you meet him at the door with arms outstretched in welcome to your heavenly visitor? Or would you need to change some things before you let him in? Like maybe burn some magazines and put the Bible where they've been. Oh, I know that you'd give your nicest room to such an honored guest, and all the food that you would serve to him would be the very best. And you'd keep assuring him that you were glad to have him there.

Would you be glad to have him meet your very closest friends? Or would you hope that they stayed away until his visit ends? Would you take him with you everywhere that you'd plan to go? Or maybe change your plan?

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5: Good morning. 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For this morning, we'll start today with partly cloudy and breezy conditions, temperatures in the mid-70s. For this afternoon, those winds continue with sunny and hot conditions, highs topping out close to 102 degrees. For tonight, mostly clear and breezy, overnight lows drop to the mid-70s. For Monday, another sunny, hot, and breezy day with a high near 104. For Monday night, mostly clear, overnight lows dropping to the low 70s. It'll be breezy, and Tuesday will have sunny, hot conditions with high temperature close to 104 degrees. And that's a look at your spot-on weather on the Legends Classic Country Network.
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3: 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We had limited tests on 1,000-pound steers, but 117 yearling steers weighing 949 bring 342 and a quarter. 49 yearling steers weighing 846 bring 360.50. 16 yearling steers weighing 784 bring 370. 8 yearling steers weighing 637 bring 426. And 8 weaned steers weighing 509 bring 448. We had no test on 900 and 1,000 weight heifers, but we had 18 guaranteed open heifers weighing 845 bring 316. 70 guaranteed open heifers weighing 720 bring 355. 29 guaranteed open heifers weighing 619 bring 383. And 17 guaranteed open heifers weighing 538 bring 406. Running age pairs are up to $4,275. Running age bred cows are up to $3,650. Packer cows are up to $1.83. And packer bulls were up to $2.32. The cow market yesterday was absolutely steady. The calf market was a little erratic, stronger in spots, weaker in spots. The yearling market was mostly steady to a pinch stronger with a few instances of slightly softer. It was better across the board than we anticipated. Don't forget our monthly video sales. 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We will set you up with a rep. 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
4: Good morning. 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For this morning, we'll start today with partly cloudy and breezy conditions, temperatures in the mid-70s. For this afternoon, those winds continue with sunny and hot conditions, highs topping out close to 102 degrees. For tonight, mostly clear and breezy, overnight lows drop to the mid-70s. For Monday, another sunny, hot, and breezy day with a high near 104. For Monday night, mostly clear, overnight lows dropping to the low 70s. It'll be breezy, and Tuesday will have sunny, hot conditions with high temperature close to 104 degrees. And that's a look at your spot-on weather on the Legends Classic Country Network.
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0: think about him now and then, every time I try and every time I win. 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
3: 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The temperature is up, but Wayne's Western Wear in Pampa has what you need to be cool and comfortable. Wayne's has a big selection of ladies, men's, and kids' short sleeve shirts, polos, and tees in every style, color, and pattern you can think of. You'll say wow when you see the big selection of straw hats from American and Rodeo King. This time of year, sunglasses are a must, and Wayne's has the area's biggest selection in all the latest styles from Oakley, Ray-Ban, Beck, Mally Jim, Zeal, and Coast. The whole family can be comfortable and looking cool, too, in casual shoes from Wayne's. They're styled from Ariat, Twisted X, and Roper. Ladies, you're really gonna like the sundresses and rompers that have just arrived at Wayne's. Get it all from casual to as much of a cowboy or cowgirl that you want to be at Wayne's Western Wear. 1504 North Hobart in Pampa, Texas.
4: For the child of God, current events remind us that our world is involved in a spiritual battle that is greater than anything our generation has seen before. While this truth can stir up fear or anxiety, we can be encouraged when we remind ourselves that God is in control and nothing is happening without His permission. My name is Kyle Osfeldt, and as the pastor of Grace Baptist Church in Pampa, Texas, I would like to encourage every believer to look to God for the strength and encouragement that only He can give. I would also encourage you to exercise a level of boldness for the cause of Christ like you've never exercised before. I am convinced that if God's people will stand for the truths of God's Word, we can have a greater impact on this culture than we ever thought possible. As has been said before, the only thing necessary for the triumph of evil is for good men to do nothing. Therefore, be strong and of good courage. Be not afraid, neither be thou dismayed, for the Lord thy God is with thee.
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0: with you guys. I spend my day with you guys. And I go to bed with you guys. You guys are the best.
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6: Good afternoon. 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For this afternoon, those winds continue with sunny and hot conditions, highs topping out close to 102 degrees. For tonight, mostly clear and breezy. Overnight lows drop to the mid-70s. For Monday, another sunny, hot, and breezy day with a high near 104. For Monday night, mostly clear. Overnight lows dropping to the low 70s. It'll be breezy. And Tuesday, we'll have sunny and hot conditions with high temperature close to 104 degrees. And that's a look at your spot-on weather on the Legends Classic Country Network.
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As you know, I rode a freight train north to Detroit City. And after all these years, I find I've just been wasting my time. So I just think I'll take

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4: 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We had limited tests on 1,000-pound steers, but 117 yearling steers weighing 949 bring 342 and a quarter. 49 yearling steers weighing 846 bring 360.50. 16 yearling steers weighing 784 bring 370. 8 yearling steers weighing 637 bring 426. And 8 weaned steers weighing 509 bring 448. We had no test on 900 and 1,000 weight heifers, but we had 18 guaranteed open heifers weighing 845 bring 316. 70 guaranteed open heifers weighing 720 bring 355. 29 guaranteed open heifers weighing 619 bring 383. And 17 guaranteed open heifers weighing 538 bring 406. Running age pairs are up to $4,275. Running age bred cows are up to $3,650. Packer cows are up to $1.83. And Packer bulls were up to $2.32. The cow market yesterday was absolutely steady. The calf market was a little erratic, stronger in spots, weaker in spots. The yearling market was mostly steady to a pinch stronger with a few instances of slightly softer. It was better across the board than we anticipated. Don't forget our monthly video sales. 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
2: Good afternoon. Here's a look at your spot-on weather from the Legends Classic Country Network. For this afternoon, those winds continue with sunny and hot conditions, highs topping out close to 102 degrees. For tonight, mostly clear and breezy. Overnight lows drop to the mid-70s. For Monday, another sunny, hot, and breezy day with a high near 104. For Monday night, mostly clear. Overnight lows dropping to the low 70s. It'll be breezy. And Tuesday, we'll have sunny and hot conditions with high temperature close to 104 degrees. And that's a look at your spot-on weather on the Legends Classic Country Network.
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1: Don't miss the 79th annual Tampa Texas Rodeo in Pampa, August 6th through the 8th, with barbecue and mutton busting Friday at 6:30. 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
2: There's a lot going on in the Pampa area these days, and you can get it all in the Pampa News. 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Good afternoon. Here's a look at your spot-on weather from the Legends Classic Country Network. For this afternoon, those winds continue with sunny and hot conditions, highs topping out close to 102 degrees. For tonight, mostly clear and breezy. Overnight lows drop to the mid-70s. For Monday, another sunny, hot, and breezy day with a high near 104. For Monday night, mostly clear. Overnight lows dropping to the low 70s. It'll be breezy. And Tuesday, we'll have sunny and hot conditions with high temperature close to 104 degrees. And that's a look at your spot-on weather on the Legends Classic Country Network.
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4: For the child of God, current events remind us that our world is involved in a spiritual battle that is greater than anything our generation has seen before. While this truth can stir up fear or anxiety, we can be encouraged when we remind ourselves that God is in control and nothing is happening without His permission. My name is Kyle Osfeldt, and as the pastor of Grace Baptist Church in Pampa, Texas, I would like to encourage every believer to look to God for the strength and encouragement that only He can give. I would also encourage you to exercise a level of boldness for the cause of Christ like you've never exercised before. I am convinced that if God's people will stand for the truths of God's Word, we can have a greater impact on this culture than we ever thought possible. As has been said before, the only thing necessary for the triumph of evil is for good men to do nothing. Therefore, be strong and of good courage. Be not afraid, neither be thou dismayed, for the Lord thy God is with thee.
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4: Good afternoon. Here's a look at your spot-on weather from the Legends Classic Country Network. For this afternoon, those winds continue with sunny and hot conditions, highs topping out close to 102 degrees. For tonight, mostly clear and breezy. Overnight lows drop to the mid-70s. For Monday, another sunny, hot, and breezy day with a high near 104. For Monday night, mostly clear. Overnight lows dropping to the low 70s. It'll be breezy. And Tuesday, we'll have sunny and hot conditions with high temperature close to 104 degrees. And that's a look at your spot-on weather on the Legends Classic Country Network.
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2: For the child of God, current events remind us that our world is involved in a spiritual battle that is greater than anything our generation has seen before. While this truth can stir up fear or anxiety, we can be encouraged when we remind ourselves that God is in control and nothing is happening without His permission. My name is Kyle Losfeldt, and as the pastor of Grace Baptist Church in Pampa, Texas, I would like to encourage every believer to look to God for the strength and encouragement that only He can give. I would also encourage you to exercise a level of boldness for the cause of Christ like you've never exercised before. I am convinced that if God's people will stand for the truths of God's Word, we can have a greater impact on this culture than we ever thought possible. As has been said before, the only thing necessary for the triumph of evil is for good men to do nothing. Therefore, be strong and of good courage. Be not afraid, neither be thou dismayed, for the Lord thy God is with thee.
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1: 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The temperature is up, but Wayne's Western Wear in Pampa has what you need to be cool and comfortable. 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

The freedom train is rolling down 200 years of track, 200 years of glory, never to turn back. The train is called America. Your ticket is a dream that leapt towards your freedom for all the world to see. She left the station in Lexington in 1776 and rode to Philadelphia where the Liberty Bell was fixed. George Washington was the engineer, John Adams shoveled coal, Ben Franklin punched the tickets, Tom Jefferson added soul.

He rode to New Orleans for the Battle of 1812. With Old Hickory at the throttle, she drove the British out. The Freedom Train's a fine train, the toughest the world has seen. Her whistle blows for liberty with a mighty head of steam. Wheeled sports of sweaty Pittsburgh, rolled across the Mississippi. From Texas to Missouri for one real exciting trip. Then bang, the track was broken, smashed by a cannonball.

Pittsburgh, the tears shone in his eyes as he drove the train with fury. The freedom train survived. Again, the train rolled westward to California shores, through the deserts and the prairies, even stronger than before. From Atlantic to Pacific, she rode the rails with pride.

There's much more to this story, like Wilson and Roosevelt. They left the train to Truman, who stoked it mighty well. Then of Dwight D. Eisenhower and LBJ we sing, two brothers known as Kennedy and Martin Luther King. And still the train rolls forward over history's rugged trail, strengthened by the journey and the land beneath the rail. And you and I roll along and stroke the freedom fire, for we stand tall, Americans all, though honor can be higher.

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2: Y'all having a good time? Hey, all of these artists have one thing in common. 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I think y'all can figure it out.
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6: Good afternoon. 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For this afternoon, those winds continue with sunny and hot conditions, highs topping out close to 102 degrees. For tonight, mostly clear and breezy. Overnight lows drop to the mid-70s. For Monday, another sunny, hot, and breezy day with a high near 104. For Monday night, mostly clear. Overnight lows dropping to the low 70s. It'll be breezy. And Tuesday, we'll have sunny, hot conditions with high temperature close to 104 degrees. And that's a look at your spot-on weather on the Legends Classic Country Network.
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Folks said he was a mean and a vicious man, and you better not set foot on his land. But I didn't think nobody could be that mean, so I took me out walking down a railroad track. 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
3: 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We had limited tests on 1,000-pound steers, but 117 yearling steers weighing 949 bring 342 and a quarter. 49 yearling steers weighing 846 bring 360.50. 16 yearling steers weighing 784 bring 370. 8 yearling steers weighing 637 bring 426. And 8 weaned steers weighing 509 bring 448. We had no test on 900 and 1,000 weight heifers, but we had 18 guaranteed open heifers weighing 845 bring 316. 70 guaranteed open heifers weighing 720 bring 355. 29 guaranteed open heifers weighing 619 bring 383. And 17 guaranteed open heifers weighing 538 bring 406. Running age pairs are up to $4,275. Running age bred cows are up to $3,650. Packer cows are up to $1.83. And Packer bulls were up to $2.32. The cow market yesterday was absolutely steady. The calf market was a little erratic, stronger in spots, weaker in spots. The yearling market was mostly steady to a pinch stronger with a few instances of slightly softer. It was better across the board than we anticipated. Don't forget our monthly video sales. Our next scheduled sale is August 11th. The cattle need to be videoed and uploaded at least a week before the sale.

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5: Good afternoon. 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For this afternoon, those winds continue with sunny and hot conditions, highs topping out close to 102 degrees. For tonight, mostly clear and breezy. Overnight lows drop to the mid-70s. For Monday, another sunny, hot, and breezy day with a high near 104. For Monday night, mostly clear. Overnight lows dropping to the low 70s. It'll be breezy. And Tuesday, we'll have sunny, hot conditions with high temperature close to 104 degrees. And that's a look at your spot-on weather on the Legends Classic Country Network.
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June. I hope this letter catches up with you and finds you well. It's been dry, but they're calling for rain, and everything's the same old same in Johnsonville.

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4: 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Good evening. 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For tonight, mostly clear and breezy. Overnight lows drop to the mid-70s. For Monday, another sunny, hot, and breezy day with a high near 104. For Monday night, mostly clear. Overnight lows dropping to the low 70s. It'll be breezy. And Tuesday, we'll have sunny, hot conditions with high temperature close to 104 degrees. And that's a look at your spot-on weather on the Legends Classic Country Network.
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0: with you guys. 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And I go to bed with you guys. 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
1: Don't miss the 79th annual Top of Texas Rodeo in Pampa, August 6th through the 8th, with barbecue and mutton busting Friday at 6:30. 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
1: Hi everyone, I'm Craig Orndorff. This is Weekend in the Country, the show where we listen to the country music memories. Greetings friends, so good to be with you once again as we get ready for another edition of the show that features some of the greatest country music of our lifetime. Coming up, we'll play the most popular records from this weekend in our Spotlight year. Now along with the great music, we also include some information and features about what life was like back then. And today, that time period is late July 1995. Yeah, we'll have the biggest country hits in the USA from this weekend 31 years ago. Well, that's what's on the docket today, so make yourself comfortable and get ready for this weekend in the country. And we tee up the show with song number 20 on the countdown from that weekend. Here's Clay Walker, My Heart Will Never Know. Up.